where I just need to think. So I went to my buddy Mike just to see if he had just a tiny bit extra. 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

0: Κοσμόσεις. 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
1: It began with water.
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My job is to take away all your stress, get you totally relaxed, uplift your spirits.

0: another match of the year. That's what they say. But apart from that, I'm here doing my usual week-to-week, month-to-month, year-to-year slot right here on Soho Radio, the best station on the planet, voted the best 2017. Don't forget that, because I will let you forget. So proud of that I am. My name is Eddie Ox, or the Oxman. Those of you that are surfing wildly on the net and hearing the bed in the background and thinking, what's this? Pretty catchy. It's the Ox. What we do is play reggae music, rock steady and ska for 2 hours. My on-set guardian is Rufus, wearing a white top, same as me. Would that be because of merch? No, or just coincidence? Yeah, same as me. Coincidence. Coincidence. Anyway, what you do, regulars, you know what your job is. Share and share the live. Tell your friends and family. Let them know it's absolutely a safe place over here. They don't have to scan no QR codes. No fob needed. Get away from the scrot next door, whether that be a he or she. You're not secretly contracted. Put away the skeletons temporarily. No side effects, no cookies, no glitches. This is not a smart show. This is live, unscripted, no playlist. Erase the negativity from your thoughts. Once you have awoken today, that is it. You're in another day on planet Earth. Want to say good morning to those down in Australia and New Zealand. And good afternoon to the whole of the Caribbean islands, in particular Jamaica. Sorry. All right, let's get rid of this and get the show going.
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0: Levi Roots himself, he pull up the tune. 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
0: That is so ever true. The famous Studio One label with a famous Studio One rhythm featuring Freddie McGregor.

Middle gear. Give it to him. Yeah, know, yeah, know, yeah, know, yeah. Make up for all of them, the rest of the months of the year. You know what it's like in the UK when we do get sunshine? It's very sporadic, say the least, you know what I mean? A little sun here, a little sun there, then a rain, mixed with a bit of snow, and laced with a bit of sleet. That is the UK. If you're having problems tuning in, of course, it would be good if you just download the Soho app. Make your listening much easier.

with a Slim Smith. A parent's favourite back in the days. I remember this so well. Big smash for Slim Smith.

spreading the love and information. This is Slim Smith, and it's by Strike a Lead. Had so many hits back in the day. Good combination. And that transports me back to the days where World in Action and Panora used to clash. One was on BBC One, I think that was Panorama. And World in Action on ITV.

Get It Too Late on the Trojan Liquor. I fancy an ice cream. So if you're passing by the studio, feel free to drop one in for me, please. Forest fruit and lemonade combination, bittersweet. I would appreciate love that. That is Laurel, Lloyd Terrell. Getting all my alphabet mixed up, man. What a guan, Edward. Lloyd Terrell, known as Lloyd Chalmers.

0: singer, producer, arranger, musician.
1: I'm crazy. Yes, I'm crazy.
0: And was also a part of the Unix. What a talented fellow we had in Lloyd Chalmers, and left us a world of good tunes, you know, both from production, vocals, everything, you know, musician, everything that I just said. Respect with us. That was a big popular one back for him back in the days. Oh me, oh my. Want to send our radio signals goes out to Jamaica up there in Red Hills, the Brethren Kirk tuning into So Oh Skank. What a positive action you've just taken there, Kirk. Big up yourself. I expect you're going to watch the football later on in Jamaica. Who knows? Sure you'll find a big screen somewhere. Maybe up halfway tree or somewhere, you know? In the meantime, it's the Wailers.

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I thought my ice cream was here. But no, they took photos instead. Ice cream, please. Forest fruit and lemon, which is a combination of bitter and sweet. That's what I fancy right now. Sort of reading with the Ant-Man thinking away and up to 8 o'clock UK time.

It's the Oxman right here, broadcasting on the sunny side of Soho. Not wanting to eclipse your vibration. Not wanting you to be on edge. Because I know you're all waiting, anticipating the match that goes on. Goes out 8 p.m. UK time, which is the time we wrap up the show.

18:40 is the time, UK time. Tony Rabbit in the Shubin vibes, them tune there, you know what I mean? And here comes a man that knows how to do it. Whether it be roots, whether it be a romantic argument, this man knows how to do it. The familiar sound of the cool ruler, one man against the world, Hitler, Gregory.

Fantastic delivery, combination, great rhythm produced by Alvin Ranglin, and that's Gregory Isaac with No Speech, No Language. Let's switch it up a little bit. This one's a bit moody. What a tune this is. You don't know it, get to know it. It's approaching 7:15 UK time. One distinctive voice.

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1: Still relevant today. Blood money. A lot of killings. Island money and land. And the wall that we have got dead lefty. What a team. Broadcasting from the sunny side of Soho, the lower end of Poland Street. Your broadcaster, myself, the Oxman. Doing this more or less 12 years on the station, still enjoying it up to this day. The day that I feel like I don't want to come in anymore, then it's time for me to give it up. And of course, knowing that you lot are there supporting me week in, week out, month after month, year after year, why would I not come in?

That's Full Experience by Aura Lewis, recorded at the Black Ark, a touch of Lee Perry. At 5 to 7 UK time, Onset Guardian, Rufus, taking space as Giovanni's on a roundabout.

0: Love the sound and the production of this. Real. Explosive with lots of little percussions that just makes the sound so full. Want to send a shout goes out to Johnny up there in Maidstone. Definitely can't wait till 8 o'clock. Not because he wants rid of me, but because the England and Argentina football match later on.
1: I'm a secret lemonade drinker.
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0: glass lemonade.
1: Come on, Mr. B. What a morning. What I need is some Lucozade. I bought an extra bottle when Jono was ill. I'm sure the glucose energy in Lucozade will help me.
2: Lucozade provides glucose energy that the body can rapidly absorb. So have some Lucozade before you get up and go again.
3: 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Did you win?
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5: I like a little bit of reggae. Only that reggae Oxman plays is just so, so old.
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0: Nothing wrong with that. Sound a bit you've heard. Just ask Floyd if you don't believe me.
1: The music just turns me on.

talented One Blood. And I have to say that there's five brothers of them, it was, and they all could sing. That particular track that I played was Out of My Dreams, and the lead vocalist for that out of the brothers was Trevor Robinson.

Did Margaret, a sad sweet dreamer, and also is the father of Zebra, which is now out and about. And of course, the first one was Alton Ellis and Zoot Sims, Misty, recorded at Studio One. Let's have a bit of Chenge. Treasure Isles.

he did later revisit the song First Strike Ali, but I didn't bring that one with me today. Also, Jazz Stitch was on the rhythm as well. Fantastic stuff. Kono Kama has a history of just quality tunes.

Prince today would never fall in love again. I'm sure there's lots of, seems like Clash is going to be a thing again in the oldies circuit. I haven't got any in front of me, but I have seen some pop up now and then and disappear. A few clashes going on in the countryside, Birmingham, Wolverhampton, London. Probably might go to one of them. But the thing with the Clash is they're always controversial. The rules are always bent, or the person who set the rules don't... I like the atmosphere it creates, but it's always discrepancies, clashes.

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Francesca's linked me to say she's in Greece and she's on a ferry from Athens and going to Patmos, listening to So Scan. What a fantastic thing you're doing. You know what? Me feel like a pirate. Yeah, listen, me pan see that.

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Big up yourself. And also big up Carita if she's with you. Ah, why not listen to a bit of Soho Skank on C? Yeah, man. Pick up yourself, Francesca.

0: People is looking forward to watch England v Argentina. I'll probably miss the first half. It'll take me about that time to reach back at home.
1: The legend that is D-Ox Man.

to the red alert in France. Calamity is the heat. Occupied myself, nevertheless, Friday night I went down to the 100 Club, just up the road from our station, actually. It's there on Oxford Street. 100 Club, it's been there for years.

was all right. It's kind of like karaoke vibes. 10 out of 10 for the performer. Wasn't the greatest singer, but he knew the words much better than I. Calvin Francis from My Soul was the DJ, just playing Pierre John Holt. I think with a touch of Dennis Brown before he signed off. And then Saturday, I went all the way up to where one of my longtime friends that I've known for over 50 years decided to get baptized. So I went up there to go and witness this. The thing is, I got there on time, but I still missed it somehow because I was in the area right near the place. He didn't know the directions 100% because it's the preacher that had all the information. So I just missed that bit, you know what I mean? But he was glad to see me. I was glad to see him, you know? He was in the water in Worthing. And yeah, hopefully he's changing his life for the better. This is one of the John Holt that I really love. That never got played. But then the man has got such a massive catalogue.

And if you was listening keenly, you'd have heard the excellent guitar work from Ernest Ranklin in the background. And the drummer, Phil Hall, too good. John Holt with Love Divine. We're continuing right up to the very last second. Get your times well.

A Boy Next Door. Yes, yes, yes, yes. What it is, what a fantastic day it is out there. You know, you kind of forget how late it is when you look outside. I'm looking through the Sexy Four window and seeing people go by, getting over their business, and it's so bright out there. It looks as it could be 3 o'clock in the afternoon, but definitely not so. In the UK, it's 25 minutes to the hour of 8 o'clock UK time. Coming up to the top of the hour, you know what happens at the top of the hour. Apart from the show finishes, the England v Argentina match starts. And I hope I've relaxed you up until this point, because if you're dead or on edge,

What happens when the musicians are in the studio and no artist turns up? They just get together, combine their instruments, showing off.

0: to Soho Radio on the app. Like you go out of it and go back in, and it doesn't come on straight away, as someone has told me. What you have to do is just refresh it and it should come back. You know what technology is, right? Like, that's why sometimes I sort of get shy from it, you know what I mean? It's so sometimes, you know?
1: The legend that is D-Oxman.
2: Yeah, this is Warrior King. I'm saying greetings and blessings. Oxman, you don't know, big up yourself, you know, it's all about Soho. Radio.

This one gets the nod of approval. An old favourite choice cut by Orisandi. Rap to Sleep. Man, when you hear this on a real good set, menacing the bass line. No fancy mixing. No fancy echoes or anything like that. A reverb, just raw, raw, raw, and undiluted drum and bass. 7:45 UK time. Probably can fit in about 3-4. Alright, let's fade that one out and bring in Marie Perry. Regulating the service. Restoring your faith. Radio. So, Oscar.

Around here on Poland Street, man. Seriously, some excellent drivers out there. Yeah, this is Lord Creator, the second version he done. He recorded it for Randy's originally and called it Babylon, Queen of Babylon, something like that. And of course, that is the popular one. But it got even more popular when UB40 sang it over, and it just like exploded. Gonna take it out of your comfort zone. This is a one-away track from Peter Tosh and Rita Marley. It's a real little track, this.

There you have it. That is Alton Ellis again. Another 13 Brentford Road production, My Backyard. I think this is going to be the last one. Actually, I don't think I know for sure. Once again, just thank you so much for investing 2 hours of your time, your precious time. You know, with the amount of things going on, all the gadgets that you have access to, you could be doing so many other things, but you choose to donate that time to me. And that's why I turn up here every week, week in, week out, month in, month out, year in, year out. Thank you very much. You'll recognize this when you hear the solo. I think you'll recognize where he's blowing.

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I guess you gotta figure it out for the time and place, age and state. Except you need to bleed in the little palms of rage. 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One day, you will understand how to be a real man in the womb of a woman.